0: This is CBC Radio 1, 91.5 FM in Prince George.
1: Hi, I'm Carolina DeRake. 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

0: game is live on CBC Gem with featured games on CBC Television. The future of the game is here. 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Across four continents and 13 countries, the world's most elite athletes will compete in intense, high-level events in the Diamond League. Watch Marco Arop, Femke Bol, Julian Alfred, Faith Kipyegon, and Karsten Warholm push their limits across 15 different events. Don't miss Diamond League Track and Field all season long on CBC and CBC Gem. The CBC News is next, followed by Ideas with Nala Ayed.
1: When Franklin's expedition disappeared in the Arctic, the mystery and stories began. But what do these stories say about us? The Northwest Passage and its myth-making, coming up on Ideas.
2: From CBC News, The World This Hour, I'm Mike Miles. The work is starting to get a pipeline built to Canada's west coast. Alberta's officially presented its proposal, first outlined last year, to the Federal Major Projects Office. The CBC's Stephanie Cram

0: sanitation, and policing, and includes a grant to the Downtown Vancouver Business Improvement Association for programming and activities. Council also directed staff to consider a possible temporary Granville pedestrian zone for a Christmas market in November. Lauren Vanderdeen, CBC News, Vancouver.
1: 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In the weather today, for Prince George, the Robson Valley, North Cariboo, the Peace, and the Far Northeast, a chance of showers or periods of rain with the risk of a thunderstorm late this afternoon, highs to 22. Highs of 22 as well for the Lakes District, Smithers, Dease Lake, and the coastal inland under a mix of sun and cloud. Showers to start the day for the Bella Coola Valley, then becoming a mix of sun and cloud, a high of 23. Near the water, becoming a mix of sun and cloud, a high of 16. 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
2: Hey, I'm Ali Hassan, in for Tom Power. Welcome to Q. Jack Innanen, pride of Galt Collegiate Institute in Cambridge, Ontario, has been many things. An astrophysics major, a massive TikToker with over 3 million followers, an actor on two of the biggest shows of the last year, Adults and Big Mistakes, and somehow he's only 27? And an introvert who doesn't really like attention. Jack chats with Tom about exploring his relationship with attention, with Canada, and his own evolving work. Plus, the fantastic Gail Maurice, you might remember her from the shows Cardinal and Trickster. She'll tell you about the very interesting casting process for her new film, Bloodlines. That's all coming up on Q.

0: To as well for the Lakes District, Smithers, Dease Lake, and the coastal inland under a mix of sun and cloud. Showers to start the day for the Bella Coola Valley, then becoming a mix of sun and cloud, a high of 23. Near the water, becoming a mix of sun and cloud, a high of 16. 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
1: Okay, so if there's a World Cup of pop music, maybe it would be the Eurovision Song Contest. Because that is where countries from around the world are trying to upstage each other with the most over-the-top performances of the most over-the-top songs. And this week we found out that Canada is going to be one of those countries. I'm Rats, I'm Play City, for Elamine Abdel Mahmoud. This is Commotion. Emily Hanskamp, Garvia Bailey, Mel Wood, they're here to get into the latest Eurovision news as well as the new Madonna album and more. Welcome back to the show, y'all.
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